made a life, but the mammy ain't his wife. Chopping cotton, don't be slow. Better finish out your row. Keep a moving with that plow. Drive a man'll show you how. Get to work and root that stump. Drive a man'll make you jump.

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And I started praying, oh Lord, please let this last. We seem to float right through the air. 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

0: You know you done me wrong, you rascal, you.
1: No, I didn't now. No, I didn't.
0: You know you done me wrong, you rascal, you.
1: You're wrong again, I tell you.
0: You know you done me wrong. You done stole my wife and gone to St. Louis.
1: What?
0: Be glad when you're dead, you rascal, you. As my wife for a meal, you rascal, you.
1: Well, that's all I wanted was a meal.
0: As my wife for a meal, you rascal, you.
1: Well, what more was it for me to ask for?
0: As my wife for a meal, and something else you try to steal.
1: Oh, no.
0: Be glad when you're dead, you rascal, you.
1: You're wrong again.
0: There ain't no use to run, you rascal, you.
1: Well, where
0: do
1: you think I'm gonna run to?
0: There ain't no use to run, you rascal, you.
1: Ain't gonna run nowhere.
0: There ain't no use to run.
1: Why?
0: Well, I'll pip a pistol at you.
1: Well, oh, my.

0: about everybody.
1: You really think so?
0: I sure do.
1: Well, let me tell you about some folks you ain't tuned in on yet. Who gathers all the talk of the town? Who gives it to you, does it up brown? Who caters to the gossipy tribe? Dr. Heckle and Mr. Jive. They corner each and all of the clues. They publish what soon become news. Live.

coming, they'll be going. They'll be waiting for that blowing. But they'll all be left on Judgment Day, 'cause someone stole Gabriel's horn. They'll be weeping, they'll be gnashing. They'll be fighting, they'll be clashing. When they're

0: we're talking, you'll be rocking in your easy chair. Oh, Pappy.
1: Yes, son.
0: Oh, Pappy.
1: Yeah, yeah.
0: We're going to be so happy.
1: You got any money?
0: I need you.
1: I need you.

Why crave a penthouse that's fit for a queen? You're nearer heaven on Mother's green. If you had millions, why?

0: done?
1: Yeah.
0: Oh, it's been a long time ago. We don't see how long it's been. Cute little girl had on a pair of blue jeans.
2: 51!
0: Had on a pair of blue jeans, come into the club. I was working a little shaggy joint in Houston, Texas. Mister, can I sing for you? Can I sing out there? Go away, girl, you bother me. So all I did, he kept on moving. Okay, well, let her sing out there. She gonna book me to death. Let her sing. The band didn't want her to play, you know, the thing. Come on, we making money, hustling on the dough. Let her sing. She look like a good little girl. Let her sing. She might be doing a thing, you know. I went over and got me a little taste at the bar there. And I said, well, I give her the mic. And boy, she got a man song of a breed. Oh, she was singing. Had on little blue jeans. Oh, she was so young and happy. I don't think she didn't know about what to drink. What? In fact, she wouldn't do to be in there, jump over and sell them whiskey.
1: Shirley Temple
0: and sang. Yeah, she was really doing it up good.
2: That's a lie. I had a whole fifth in my pocket.
0: Now that goes to show you, see, you can't judge a child. But she was a little girl then, a little bitty girl then. She was a bad little rascal.
1: Yeah,
0: doing bet. Real good back in them days.
2: Not back in the days, I was just making.
1: Well, then you met Muddy, what, about a year after you met Joe then?
2: Yeah, I had John Otis's band at the time.
1: Yeah.
2: And we worked at auditorium in Atlanta, Georgia, there for B.B., what was his name?
3: B.B. Beeman.
2: Beeman.
0: Atlanta, Georgia.
2: Yeah, and that's the time I was throwing microphones up like this with one hand. Buddy said, who is that? Somebody said, that's the lady put out the hound dog.
1: That's it, yeah. Tell us about Hound Dog. Everybody knows Hound Dog, and very, very few people know about it. How did it all start? What happened?
2: Well, I was cutting a record call. My man called me this morning, and I cut another number of call, Let Your Tears Fall, Baby. While I was in the studio, at Hollywood Studio, Jerry Lever and Michael Strollen came in with it on a piece of paper bag. And so I had already cut what I had cut. And so they say, hey, can you sing this? I said, I don't know. So I just picked it up and looked at it. As I say right today, God bless the dead. Pete Lewis, the fellow was playing guitar. He's passed on. And I was just hollering, you ain't nothing but a hound. And he started playing, and his amplifier went haywire. So now they got to hook him up direct. So he had on his ear muffles and everything. They took one take of it, and that was it. The big hit of 1953 when they released it. So, here I am today with another big smash with a young lady called Janis Joplin, which I wrote, which it made a hit that I did myself, Ball and Chain.
1: Who wrote Ball and Chain?
2: I did.
1: Willie Mae Thornton write Ball and Chain?
2: Right on. I get a check off of it every once in a while from BMI.
1: I know you do.
0: Right on.
1: I know you do.
2: So, back in the, I get a check off of Ball and Chain from Janis. I get a Ball and Chain off of me.
1: What about Elvis? He give anything for Hound Dog?
2: I never got a dime.
1: You mean you didn't even get a box of Jericho?
2: I didn't even get a box of nothing.
0: Did he ever say hello to you?
1: Yeah, did he tip his hat? Did he do something?
2: Well, he refused to play with me when he first come out and got famous.
1: Oh.
2: They wanted a big thing for Big Mama Thornton and Elvis Presley. He refused.

man travels from a reservation into a big city, searching for life and survival, did a song called Chicago.

He staggered down the sidewalk in his unkempt and ragged clothes. Body smelling of body liquor odor, several days of growth whiskers, he staggers on. Thinking to himself, who am I? Or what am I? Searching for himself, the things of survival. I come to a big city because they told me a way of life was going to be easier, regardless of race, color, or creed. In thinking back the things of life on a reservation, he said, there were things that I could not understand. That people died of old age, I couldn't even count on one hand. But here in the city, I could only be accepted among my friends of my own kind. And all we can do is drink, drink, and drink. Regardless of race, color, or creed, huh? That's a laugh. Reminds me of the time when I was young and believed in those things that I was taught. Because even the first thing that we had to do in school, that we had to say the Pledge of Allegiance. Now that I've grown older and wiser now, and I have to say it again, I'd have to say it this way. I pledge allegiance to the flag of these United States of America and to the republic for which it stands. But there is one nation that is invisible because it had not had its liberty nor justice for all as American Indian. Such was the way of life, staggering on, coming to a corner, waiting for the light to change, looking up and said, red light. They call me red man too. I wonder if they mean for me to stop. Waiting for the light to change green, it's like waiting for the green trees, the green fields, the free water, the free land that we were promised. Just that their way of life, that greed has overtaken them.

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0: 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What if I get the band to break it down just a little bit? Get the band to break it down just a little bit. You know, we got to thank a lot of people for putting on this fantastic show. Most of all, we have to thank the Heidelberg Beer Company for bringing this great show to Seattle, Washington. Seattle, Washington, show Heidelberg how much you appreciate bringing this great blues show to Seattle. One more thing, bring it down just a little bit.
1: We'd also like to thank Link Wilder and Philip Aaron. Without their work, none of this would have taken
0: right on.
1: The producers of the show, Link Wilder, Philip Aaron. Come on up
0: right
1: here.
0: Right on, come on up, man.
1: Come up here, Link.
0: This is the man, this is the head.

0: My man. Right on. What a show. Put your hands together one more time. Heidelberg Blues Festival. Thank you, man. My man, Mark. I'm Tam Henry. Good night. Drive carefully.
1: I'm with Mark.
0: Heidelberg, thank you. We all thank you. Big Mama. Have mercy.

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Drive carefully. See you tomorrow. Be sure to listen to KYAC.